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0: Moose weather for Huntsville.
9: Partly cloudy tonight, 70% chance of showers, breezy down to 10, a mix of sun and cloud on Monday, a high of 18, cloudy Tuesday, 60% chance of showers with a high of 22.
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0: Moose weather for Huntsville.
4: Partly cloudy tonight, 70% chance of showers, breezy down to 10, a mix of sun and cloud on Monday, a high of 18, cloudy Tuesday, 60% chance of showers with a high of 22.
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7: Partly cloudy tonight, 70% chance of showers, breezy down to 10, a mix of sun and cloud on Monday, a high of 18, cloudy Tuesday, 60% chance of showers with a high of 22.
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8: Partly cloudy tonight, 70% chance of showers, breezy down to 10, a mix of sun and cloud on Monday, a high of 18, cloudy Tuesday, 60% chance of showers with a high of 22.

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6: Partly cloudy tonight, 70% chance of showers, breezy down to 10, a mix of sun and cloud on Monday, a high of 18. Cloudy Tuesday, 60% chance of showers with a high of 22.
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6: Partly cloudy tonight, 70% chance of showers, breezy down to 10, a mix of sun and cloud on Monday, a high of 18, cloudy Tuesday, 60% chance of showers with a high of 22.
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7: Partly cloudy tonight, 70% chance of showers, breezy down to 10, a mix of sun and cloud on Monday, a high of 18. Cloudy Tuesday, 60% chance of showers with a high of 22.
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0: Moose Weather for Huntsville.
5: Partly cloudy tonight, 70% chance of showers, breezy down to 10, a mix of sun and cloud on Monday, a high of 18, cloudy Tuesday, 60% chance of showers with a high of 22.
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4: A mix of sun and cloud today, a high of 18. Cloudy Tuesday, chance of showers reaching 22. Sunny and 23 on Wednesday.
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6: A mix of sun and cloud today, a high of 18. Cloudy Tuesday, chance of showers reaching 22. Sunny and 23 on Wednesday.
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8: A mix of sun and cloud today, a high of 18. Cloudy Tuesday, chance of showers reaching 22. Sunny and 23 on Wednesday.
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0: Moose weather for Huntsville.
9: A mix of sun and cloud today, a high of 18. Cloudy Tuesday, chance of showers reaching 22. Sunny and 23 on Wednesday.
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0: Moose weather for Huntsville.
12: A mix of sun and cloud today, a high of 18. Cloudy Tuesday, chance of showers reaching 22. Sunny and 23 on Wednesday.

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3: Moose weather for Huntsville.
4: A mix of sun and cloud today, a high of 18. Cloudy Tuesday, chance of showers reaching 22. Sunny and 23 on Wednesday.
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7: A mix of sun and cloud today, a high of 18. Cloudy Tuesday, chance of showers reaching 22. Sunny and 23 on Wednesday.
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And this one's for the silence and the questions that it brings, and the smell of time and the reverence.

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0: Boost weather for Huntsville.
6: A mix of sun and cloud today, a high of 18. Cloudy Tuesday, chance of showers reaching 22. Sunny and 23 on Wednesday.

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7: A mix of sun and cloud today, a high of 18. Cloudy Tuesday, chance of showers reaching 22. Sunny and 23 on Wednesday.

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0: Moose weather for Huntsville.
5: A mix of sun and cloud today, a high of 18. Cloudy Tuesday, chance of showers reaching 22. Sunny and 23 on Wednesday.
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1: Moose weather for Huntsville.
2: A mix of sun and cloud today, a high of 18. Cloudy Tuesday, chance of showers reaching 22. Sunny and 23 on Wednesday.

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2: Loose weather for Huntsville.
3: A mix of sun and cloud today, a high of 18. Cloudy Tuesday, chance of showers reaching 22. Sunny and 23 on Wednesday.
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1: Good morning, I'm Richard Coffin. The Muskoka paddle community raised over $138,000 in support of the South Muskoka Memorial Hospital during a Labor Day weekend tournament at a dozen local courts. Hospital Foundation officials say what began a few years ago with a handful of enthusiastic cottagers has grown into a thriving paddle community of over 200 members. The foundation says the amount raised this year is more than three times last year's record. They say the remarkable growth reflects the generosity of Muskoka's growing paddle community and its commitment to strengthening local health care. A piece of Muskoka's Second World War history is being brought back to life on film. A Norwegian film crew spent the last week shooting a documentary at several locations, including the Muskoka Airport and Olympia Sports Camp in Huntsville, where Norwegian airmen who escaped the German occupation trained during the war before returning overseas to fight. Among those involved in the documentary is Algonquin Highlands Deputy Mayor Jennifer Dayu, whose grandfather was one of the Norwegian airmen who trained in Muskoka. She first visited Olympia Sports Camp in 2003, calling the experience an unexpected gift that allowed her to connect with a part of her grandfather's story. The documentary is still in its early stages, with filming expected to continue as part of a two-year project, with hopes the finished film will eventually be shown in both Norway and Canada. Explorer's Edge is partnering with Hope Arises Project to recognize Canada's National Day of Truth and Reconciliation. Officials say the two organizations are working together to host a free 10-day event from September 28th to October 9th. They say during the event, led by Algonquin master canoe builder Chuck Commanda, community members will learn how to build a traditional Anishinaabe birch bark canoe. The initiative will also offer two-day package experiences on October 1st and 2nd, giving visitors an opportunity to engage more deeply with the stories, teachings, and cultural significance surrounding the canoe build. More information can be found at thegreatcanadianwilderness.com. Beattie Lane in Bracebridge is going to be closed from 7 to noon today for a culvert replacement. Town officials say a section of the road between addresses 1004 and 1032 will be temporarily closed during the work. They say people can expect dust, noise, and heavy equipment in the area while construction's underway. And the township of Muskoka Lakes is moving forward with the Hannah Park Playground Rehabilitation Project, with construction set to begin today. Officials say the move follows more than a year of community engagement, independent playground inspections, and expert review. They say the existing structure, which is more than 25 years old, had reached the end of its service life and posed safety risks to the community. During construction, the playground will remain closed until further notice, while the surrounding area of Hannah Park will remain open.
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3: Vladdy Guerrero Jr. hit his first home run at Rogers Center this season. George Springer and Kazuma Okamoto went deep in the same inning, as well as the Blue Jays beat up Baltimore 8-1 to get the series win and stay one game back at Cleveland for the final America League wildcard spot. Up next, the Jays host the Tigers with Game 1 tonight after 7. In the NFL late game yesterday, the Giants open up their season upsetting the Cowboys 28-20. And Germany's Alexander Zverev beat American Ben Shelton in the U.S. Open final yesterday to win his second Grand Slam title of the year, winning the French Open earlier this summer.
0: Moose weather for Huntsville.
3: It's mainly clear this morning with sun and clouds for the afternoon, a high of 17 today, a few clouds tonight as we cool down to around 5 overnight. Could be a cloudy start to Tuesday with a chance of showers arriving just before the afternoon and continuing throughout the day. Back up to 17.
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1: Great to be back in studio and unstuck on a Monday morning. What's going on? It's Brock. Shout out to everyone who stopped by Rivermill Park over the weekend. We managed to raise about $500. Just me in about an hour. Had to make some calls, issue a few, we'll call them ultimatums, to get us there. Possibly got myself blocked by a few contacts, but all in the name of charity. So well done, everybody who was stuck on that truck for one kid's place. What'd you get to check out this weekend? Okay, that's enough of that. Yep. Okay. What did you get to check out this weekend? I'm willing to bet you may have been in downtown Huntsville. I have not seen the streets that packed in quite some time. I think there were like 100 vendors lining the streets. Multiple stages set up. Harvest Feast was a success, and we can't wait to have it back next year. We got some cool events coming up this week to share, plus a few signs of pre-fall and cold. So stay tuned. Head over feet. Alanis Morissette.
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0: over feet. Alanisport sat on the moose. Coming up, Chapel Row the Cars and Blink 182. Plus, a look at the forecast after this.
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afternoon and likely continuing throughout the day up to 17 again Wednesday. Looks like a mix of sun and clouds and a high of 24. Spots of trouble on your morning drive. Let us know. 705-789-4464. I spotted something on my morning drive this morning and I want to share with you. I want to make sure I'm not going nuts and there's not something wrong with my vehicle. But you know, you get all sorts of notifications on your dash, like, you know, low tire pressure, empty gas tank. Well, this morning, a light came on that worried me a bit, and it said, warning, ice. Now, I know it's 5 degrees, and that's maybe cooler than it was 2 weeks ago, but do you think there's ice somewhere, or do you think my car is going a bit crazy? Anyone else get that? Signs of fall, the ice warning light coming on in your fall. You want to share? Let me know. I want to know if I'm crazy or not. The Cars with Magic here on the Moose.

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1: Good morning, I'm Richard Coffin. The Muskoka paddle community raised over $138,000 in support of the South Muskoka Memorial Hospital during a Labor Day weekend tournament at a dozen local courts. Hospital Foundation officials say what began a few years ago with a handful of enthusiastic cottagers has grown into a thriving paddle community of over 200 members. The foundation

0: and says the amount raised this year is more than three times last year's record. They say the remarkable growth reflects the generosity of Muskoka's growing paddle community and its commitment to strengthening local health care. A piece of Muskoka's Second World War history is being brought back to life on film. A Norwegian film crew spent the last week shooting a documentary at several locations, including the Muskoka Airport and Olympia Sports Camp in Huntsville, where Norwegian airmen who escaped the German occupation trained during the war before returning overseas to fight. Among those involved in the documentary is Algonquin Highlands Deputy Mayor Jennifer Dayu, whose grandfather was one of the Norwegian airmen who trained in Muskoka. She first visited Olympia Sports Camp in 2003, calling the experience an unexpected gift that allowed her to connect with a part of her grandfather's story. The documentary is still in its early stages, with filming expected to continue as part of a two-year project, with hopes the finished film will eventually be shown in both Norway and Canada. Explorer's Edge is partnering with Hope Arises Project to recognize Canada's National Day of Truth and Reconciliation. Officials say the two organizations are working together to host a free 10-day event from September 28th to October 9th. They say during the event, led by Algonquin master canoe builder Chuck Commanda, community members will learn how to build a traditional Anishinaabe birch bark canoe. The initiative will also offer two-day package experiences on October 1st and 2nd, giving visitors an opportunity to engage more deeply with the stories, teachings, and cultural significance surrounding the canoe build. More information can be found at thegreatcanadianwilderness.com. Beatty Lane in Bracebridge is going to be closed from 7 to noon today for a culvert replacement. Town officials say a section of the road between addresses 1004 and 1032 will be temporarily closed during the work. They say people can expect dust, noise, and heavy equipment in the area while construction's underway. And the township of Muskoka Lakes is moving forward with the Hannah Park Playground Rehabilitation Project, with construction set to begin today. Officials say the move follows more than a year of community engagement, independent playground inspections, and expert review. They say the existing structure, which is more than 25 years old, had reached the end of its service life and posed safety risks to the community. During construction, the playground will remain closed until further notice, while the surrounding area of Hannah Park will remain open.
1: Sign up for daily and weekly news alerts at MyMuskokaNow.com.
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4: Vladdy Guerrero Jr. hit his first home run at Rogers Center this season. George Springer and Kazuma Okamoto went deep in the same inning, as well as the Blue Jays beat up Baltimore 8-1 to get the series win and stay one game back at Cleveland for the final American League wildcard spot. Up next, the Jays host the Tigers with Game 1 tonight after 7. In the NFL late game yesterday, the Giants open up their season upsetting the Cowboys 28-20. And Germany's Alexander Zverev beat American Ben Shelton in the U.S. Open final yesterday to win his second Grand Slam title of the year, winning the French Open earlier this summer.
1: Moose weather for Huntsville.
4: A few clouds. We're at 7 degrees on a Monday morning here in Huntsville. We'll get up to around 17 this afternoon, and then we're going to drop down to around 5 degrees tonight. Tomorrow, cloudy start and likely some showers arriving just before the afternoon, let's say 11 a.m., and likely going to continue throughout the day. Back up to 17. Wednesday, a bit warmer and a break from any showers, sun and clouds at a high of 24. Spot a slowdown on the morning drive or a weird light blinking, let me know. 705-789-4464. Under full swing now and running till the 20th, the Toronto International Film Festival, highlighting some really cool films this year. But save yourself the trip to the city, save yourself the gas, and check out this tonight. A film festival right here in Huntsville at the Algonquin Theater. Real Alternatives Huntsville actually features films on the TIFF film circuit, including tonight. It's going to be opening night, 7 p.m., Once Upon a Time in Cinema, a really cool Irish Dramedy. And tickets aren't too expensive either. You can grab them on the website and have a look at the full calendar by visiting RealAlternativesHuntsville.ca. We've also got two pairs of passes giveaway on the show today as part of our Nearly Impossible question. So stay tuned. Here's Blank on the Moose.

0: Chapel Roan here on Moose Morning 642 on a Monday. We're at 9 degrees now. It is partly cloudy out there, sun and clouds, and high around 17 for the afternoon. Coming up, we talk celebrating the small screen tonight after the break. Stay tuned.
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Martin Solveig and Dragonette. That is hello here in the Moose. Hello to you. Good morning, wherever you are and however you may be listening. Brock here for the Moose 105.5. Hey, let's talk the tube. The Emmys, they're on tonight. Show starts at 8. And I got to ask, are you watching any new TV? Or are you like me and you're just trying to put a small dent into the watch list? Because other than sports and one reality show that's a guilty pleasure, I really don't want to admit what it is. Everything I watch is old. You know, at least 5 years old. Here's what happens. Somebody says, hey, gotta check this show out, right? And then I add it to the watch list, and then someone else does, and it just keeps getting bigger and bigger and bigger. And before you know it, we're up to 50 shows. We've not watched a single episode of any of them. And it takes years to finish, and it just keeps growing. We do have a bedtime TV show, which is pretty much the only time I get to watch TV anyways. And ironically, it stars tonight's Emmy host, first female in 15 years, Mariska Hargitay. She's been on TV for like 100 years with Law & Order SVU. So what's on your current watch list that is current? Is there any Emmy-nominated shows you think everyone should be watching? Let me know. 705-789-4464. Let's see what we got coming up next. It's Default with Count On Me here on the Moose.

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13: It is 6:57 on a Monday morning. We got a few clouds out there, and we are currently at 7 degrees in Huntsville, hitting high of 17 for the afternoon. Down to 5 tonight, partly cloudy, and then tomorrow, cloudy start with some showers just before the afternoon, and they're likely going to continue throughout the day, back up to 17, but we are expecting a mix of sun and clouds for the afternoon today. How is your drive looking? 705-789-4464. Hit us up with a call or a text. Real fun weekend to be a Jays fan. They'd crank back-to-back-to-back jacks yesterday in a single inning. We got details with your sports report after Moose News. 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The All-America Rejects with Gives You Hell. Here are the Moose.

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1: Good morning, I'm Richard Coffin. The Muskoka paddle community raised over $138,000 in support of the South Muskoka Memorial Hospital during a Labor Day weekend tournament at a dozen local courts. Hospital Foundation officials say what began a few years ago with a handful of enthusiastic cottagers has grown into a thriving paddle community of over 200 members. The foundation says the amount raised this year is more than three times last year's record. They say the remarkable growth reflects the generosity of Muskoka's growing paddle community and its commitment to strengthening local health care. A piece of Muskoka's Second World War history is being brought back to life on film. A Norwegian film crew spent the last week shooting a documentary at several locations, including the Muskoka Airport and Olympia Sports Camp in Huntsville, where Norwegian airmen who escaped the German occupation trained during the war before returning overseas to fight. Among those involved in the documentary is Algonquin Highlands Deputy Mayor Jennifer Dayu, whose grandfather was one of the Norwegian airmen who trained in Muskoka. She first visited Olympia Sports Camp in 2003, calling the experience an unexpected gift that allowed her to connect with a part of her grandfather's story. The documentary is still in its early stages, with filming expected to continue as part of a two-year project, with hopes the finished film will eventually be shown in both Norway and Canada. Explorer's Edge is partnering with Hope Arises Project to recognize Canada's National Day of Truth and Reconciliation. Officials say the two organizations are working together to host a free 10-day event from September 28th to October 9th. They say during the event, led by Algonquin master canoe builder Chuck Commanda, community members will learn how to build a traditional Anishinaabe birch bark canoe. The initiative will also offer two-day package experiences on October 1st and 2nd, giving visitors an opportunity to engage more deeply with the stories, teachings, and cultural significance surrounding the canoe build. More information can be found at thegreatcanadianwilderness.com. Beattie Lane in Bracebridge is going to be closed from 7 to noon today for a culvert replacement. Town officials say a section of the road between addresses 1004 and 1032 will be temporarily closed during the work. They say people can expect dust, noise, and heavy equipment in the area while construction's underway. And the township of Muskoka Lakes is moving forward with the Hannah Park Playground Rehabilitation Project, with construction set to begin today. Officials say the move follows more than a year of community engagement, independent playground inspections, and expert review. They say the existing structure, which is more than 25 years old, had reached the end of its service life and posed safety risks to the community. During construction, the playground will remain closed until further notice, while the surrounding area of Hannah Park will remain open.
0: Sign up for daily and weekly news alerts at MyMuskokaNow.com.
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6: Vladdy Guerrero Jr. hit his first home run at Rogers Center this season. George Springer and Kazuma Okamoto went deep in the same inning, as well as the Blue Jays beat up Baltimore 8-1 to get the series win and stay one game back at Cleveland for the final America League wildcard spot. Up next, the Jays host the Tigers with Game 1 tonight after 7. In the NFL late game yesterday, the Giants open up their season upsetting the Cowboys 28-20. And Germany's Alexander Zverev beat American Ben Shelton in the U.S. Open final yesterday to win his second Grand Slam title of the year, winning the French Open earlier this summer.
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6: It's mainly clear this morning with sun and clouds for the afternoon, a high of 17 today, a few clouds tonight as we cool down to around 5 overnight. Could be a cloudy start to Tuesday with a chance of showers arriving just before the afternoon and continuing throughout the day back up to 17.
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2: Good morning, Brock here for the Moose 105.5. Have you started to notice some changes recently? Perhaps changes in people, changes in traffic, daylight, temperature. What about changes of the colors of leaves? Someone said that to me yesterday on a drive. They said, we're already starting to see the leaves change colors. So I had to check it out for myself. I hopped on her foliage file map. Fall color map, and here's what I can tell you. Huntsville area already seeing a 10% color change. Now, what does that mean? I am led to believe that that means that about 10% of the trees are starting to show their colors. So I thought, hey, wouldn't it be great to talk with one of the premature foliators? So joining us on the line, we have a tree from the woods, deep woods, of Arrowhead Park. So I hear you're starting to change colors. All right, not a big talker. A strong, silent type, I see. Okay, well, if you're interested in checking out the fall colors, you can head to ontarioparks.ca/fall colors. Have a look at that map. And if you are already starting to see a change, let us know.

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1: Good morning, I'm Richard Coffin. The Muskoka paddle community raised over $138,000 in support of the South Muskoka Memorial Hospital during a Labor Day weekend tournament at a dozen local courts. Hospital found

0: Foundation officials say what began a few years ago with a handful of enthusiastic cottagers has grown into a thriving paddle community of over 200 members. The foundation says the amount raised this year is more than three times last year's record. They say the remarkable growth reflects the generosity of Muskoka's growing paddle community and its commitment to strengthening local health care. A piece of Muskoka's Second World War history is being brought back to life on film. A Norwegian film crew spent the last week shooting a documentary at several locations, including the Muskoka Airport and Olympia Sports Camp in Huntsville, where Norwegian airmen who escaped the German occupation trained during the war before returning overseas to fight. Among those involved in the documentary is Algonquin Highlands Deputy Mayor Jennifer Dayu, whose grandfather was one of the Norwegian airmen who trained in Muskoka. She first visited Olympia Sports Camp in 2003, calling the experience an unexpected gift that allowed her to connect with a part of her grandfather's story. The documentary is still in its early stages, with filming expected to continue as part of a two-year project, with hopes the finished film will eventually be shown in both Norway and Canada. Explorer's Edge is partnering with Hope Arises Project to recognize Canada's National Day of Truth and Reconciliation. Officials say the two organizations are working together to host a free 10-day event from September 28th to October 9th. They say during the event, led by Algonquin master canoe builder Chuck Commanda, community members will learn how to build a traditional Anishinaabe birch bark canoe. The initiative will also offer two-day package experiences on October 1st and 2nd, giving visitors an opportunity to engage more deeply with the stories, teachings, and cultural significance surrounding the canoe build. More information can be found at thegreatcanadianwilderness.com. Beattie Lane in Bracebridge is going to be closed from 7 to noon today for a culvert replacement. Town officials say a section of the road between addresses 1004 and 1032 will be temporarily closed during the work. They say people can expect dust, noise, and heavy equipment in the area while construction's underway. And the township of Muskoka Lakes is moving forward with the Hannah Park Playground Rehabilitation Project, with construction set to begin today. Officials say the move follows more than a year of community engagement, independent playground inspections, and expert review. They say the existing structure, which is more than 25 years old, had reached the end of its service life and posed safety risks to the community. During construction, the playground will remain closed until further notice, while the surrounding area of Hannah Park will remain open.
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3: Vladdy Guerrero Jr. hit his first home run at Rogers Center this season. George Springer and Kazuma Okamoto went deep in the same inning, as well as the Blue Jays beat up Baltimore 8-1 to get the series win and stay one game back at Cleveland for the final America League wildcard spot. Up next, the Jays host the Tigers with Game 1 tonight after 7. In the NFL late game yesterday, the Giants opened up their season upsetting the Cowboys 28-20. And Germany's Alexander Zverev beat American Ben Shelton in the U.S. Open final yesterday to win his second Grand Slam title of the year, winning the French Open earlier this summer.
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3: It's mainly clear this morning with sun and clouds for the afternoon, a high of 17 today, a few clouds tonight as we cool down to around 5 overnight. Could be a cloudy start to Tuesday with a chance of showers arriving just before the afternoon and continuing throughout the day. Back up to 17.
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0: Middle of the road on the Monday morning drive. What's going on, Brock here? Did anyone else get a light on their dash this morning that may have surprised them a little bit? I did. Warning, ice. And I'm thinking, a little too early to be seeing that light come on. What's happening? Am I crazy? Is my car crazy? Or is it speaking some truth? Grant, what's up?
1: Oh, my.
0: Yeah, what's that about?
1: Well, it's getting a little cool.
0: Not that cold.
1: I know it's not, like, but it is, like, it. I don't know, maybe there's a bit of a malfunction. The universe is just playing a little head game with you. Guess what's coming? It'll swing, trust me, around here, it'll swing the next way. You know, it's like a pendulum. El Nino will affect somebody else, but oh no, not us.
0: Yeah, I gotta talk to this Al guy and see when he's coming.
1: Yeah, I'd be giving him a piece of your bacon.
0: El Nino.
2: What did I do?

0: Vanilla Ice on the Monday Morning Drive. Hey, it is National Sober Day. And to anyone trying to get sober, hey, all the power to you. It sounds cliche, but you got to take it one day at a time. And then it gets easier. But what does it mean to be sober in 2026? Harvey Kettle, our morning laugh comedian, tries his best to explain after the break.
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17: If you know somebody you don't drink, like one of your good friends, you're like, I'm not drinking anymore, their instant reaction is like, good for you, dude. That's great. Keep going. If you know somebody you don't smoke weed, their instant reaction is just, why? Why not? And then they'll say, you're probably not smoking the right strain of, yeah, I don't know if I want to go through like a trial and error process. For a drug I already don't like, right? You never get that with alcohol, ever. Not, you never even get anyone asking you questions about your sobriety from alcohol. You never meet someone who's like 25 years sober, and you're like, well, have you tried Michelob Ultra? That might be your problem. You just haven't found your beer yet. You were drinking hazy IPAs before. Didn't mesh well with your personality.
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12: It is 7:56 on a Monday morning. It's still a little bit cloudy out there. Hoping to see a mix of sun and clouds till by noon today, and a slightly warmer high of 17. We're at 9 currently, and we'll drop down to 5 tonight. Partly cloudy skies. Cloudy tomorrow, with showers showing up just before the afternoon and likely sticking around throughout the rest of the day and back up to 17. If you spot a slowdown, let us know. 705-789-4464. Drives looking mostly problem-free aside for some road work in town, but hit us up. Let us know so we can get the word out there. Coming up, Moose News, but here's Queen. Another one bites the dust.

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1: Good morning, I'm Richard Coffin. The Muskoka paddle community raised over $138,000 in support of the South Muskoka Memorial Hospital during a Labor Day weekend tournament at a dozen local courts. Hospital Foundation officials say what began a few years ago with a handful of enthusiastic cottagers has grown into a thriving paddle community of over 200 members. The foundation says the amount raised this year is more than three times last year's record. They say the remarkable growth reflects the generosity of Muskoka's growing paddle community and its commitment to strengthening local health care. A piece of Muskoka's Second World War history is being brought back to life on film. A Norwegian film crew spent the last week shooting a documentary at several locations, including the Muskoka Airport and Olympia Sports Camp in Huntsville, where Norwegian airmen who escaped the German occupation trained during the war before returning overseas to fight. Among those involved in the documentary is Algonquin Highlands Deputy Mayor Jennifer Dayu, whose grandfather was one of the Norwegian airmen who trained in Muskoka. She first visited Olympia Sports Camp in 2003, calling the experience an unexpected gift that allowed her to connect with a part of her grandfather's story. The documentary is still in its early stages, with filming expected to continue as part of a two-year project, with hopes the finished film will eventually be shown in both Norway and Canada. Explorer's Edge is partnering with Hope Arises Project to recognize Canada's National Day of Truth and Reconciliation. Officials say the two organizations are working together to host a free 10-day event from September 28th to October 9th. They say during the event, led by Algonquin master canoe builder Chuck Commanda, community members will learn how to build a traditional Anishinaabe birch bark canoe. The initiative will also offer two-day package experiences on October 1st and 2nd, giving visitors an opportunity to engage more deeply with the stories, teachings, and cultural significance surrounding the canoe build. More information can be found at thegreatcanadianwilderness.com. Beatty Lane in Bracebridge is going to be closed from 7 to noon today for a culvert replacement. Town officials say a section of the road between addresses 1004 and 1032 will be temporarily closed during the work. They say people can expect dust, noise, and heavy equipment in the area while construction's underway. And the township of Muskoka Lakes is moving forward with the Hannah Park Playground Rehabilitation Project, with construction set to begin today. Officials say the move follows more than a year of community engagement, independent playground inspections, and expert review. They say the existing structure, which is more than 25 years old, had reached the end of its service life and posed safety risks to the community. During construction, the playground will remain closed until further notice, while the surrounding area of Hannah Park will remain open.
0: Sign up for daily and weekly news alerts at MyMuskokaNow.com.
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6: Vladdy Guerrero Jr. hit his first home run at Rogers Center this season. George Springer and Kazuma Okamoto went deep in the same inning, as well as the Blue Jays beat up Baltimore 8-1 to get the series win and stay one game back at Cleveland for the final America League wildcard spot. Up next, the Jays host the Tigers with Game 1 tonight after 7. In the NFL late game yesterday, the Giants open up their season upsetting the Cowboys 28-20. And Germany's Alexander Zverev beat American Ben Shelton in the U.S. Open final yesterday to win his second Grand Slam title of the year, winning the French Open earlier this summer.
0: Moose weather for Huntsville.
6: A few clouds this morning. We're 9 degrees up to 17, and sun and clouds forecasted for the afternoon. A few clouds tonight as well. We'll cool down to 5 overnight, back up to 17 tomorrow, but before the afternoon, we could see showers start, and they could continue throughout the day. Warming up to 24, sun and clouds on Wednesday. How's the morning drive looking? Hit us up. Call or text 705-789-4464 and keep that number in mind, because we got your nearly impossible question on the way. Bruce Hornsby in the range, the way it is. Here on the Moose.

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Rocking out to 54:40 on a Monday morning. It is time for Nearly Impossible Question, brought to you once again by Windmill Bakery and Bistro. Good to have them back. And their seasonal favorites are back too. Pumpkin rolls, pumpkin filled donuts, apple crumble, and pumpkin pie, and others too. They're on Haines Road. You can also shop online at windmillbakeryandbistro.ca. The theme this morning is Think Fast. Make this quick. You ready? Here we go. The average blank lasts around 45 seconds. Fill in that blank and make it quick. 705-789-4464. Think Fast is the theme. The average blank lasts about 45 seconds. Your best guess. Let me know. With a call or a text, let's slow this down, though. 705-789-4464. Pump it.

0: Black Eyed Peas, Pump It here on the Moose. Think Fast, the theme to this morning's Nearly Impossible Question. Make it quick. The average blank lasts about 45 seconds. 705-789-4464. We're going to get Mo to give her quick guess in studio in a few minutes here, plus here for some callers. But I can tell you it is not a red light. It is not a 400-meter race. It is not a dream. It is also not a kiss. 705-789-4464. Your best guess.
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10: Moose weather for Huntsville.
0: Good morning. It's 8:24. It's cloudy. We're at 9 degrees here in Huntsville. We'll get up to 17 this afternoon. We're hoping for sun and clouds later today. And then it's going to cool down to 5 overnight. A few clouds tomorrow. A few more clouds. And then some showers arriving just before noon as we get back up to 17. If you do spot a slowdown, let us know. 705-789-4464. Think Fast is the theme to this morning's Nearly Impossible Question, brought to you once again by Windmill Bakery and Bistro. Let's make this quick. The average blank lasts around 45 seconds. It is not dream. It is not brushing teeth. It is not hug. It is not attention span, nor TikTok. Mo Kelso in studio. Think Fast.
11: Not quite a minute.
0: That's true. Yep. You know your time well. What do you got?
11: I don't know.
0: Quick,
11: I think it has.
0: Quick.
11: Okay. The amount of time it takes for a bee to get honey out of something.
0: No.
11: Does it have something to do with an animal?
0: Not even close.
11: Oh, something to do with a human?
0: Sure.
11: Okay.
0: It does have to do with a human.
11: Okay,
0: yeah.
11: Trip to the bathroom.
0: No.
11: Oh. Does have to. So, is it an action? Is it a place? Or is it a thing?
0: And we're at 45 seconds, so bye-bye.
11: Okay, I'm out.
0: No, it is not that. This question isn't...

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1: Good morning, I'm Richard Coffin. The Muskoka paddle community raised over $138,000 in support of the South Muskoka Memorial Hospital during a Labor Day weekend tournament at a dozen local courts. Hospital Foundation officials say what began a few years ago with a handful of enthusiastic cottagers has grown into a thriving paddle community of over 200 members. The foundation says the amount raised this year is more than three times last year's record. They say the remarkable growth reflects the generosity of Muskoka's growing paddle community and its commitment to strengthening local health care. A piece of Muskoka's Second World War history is being brought back to life on film. A Norwegian film crew spent the last week shooting a documentary at several locations, including the Muskoka Airport and Olympia Sports Camp in Huntsville, where Norwegian airmen who escaped the German occupation trained during the war before returning overseas to fight. Among those involved in the documentary is Algonquin Highlands Deputy Mayor Jennifer Dayu, whose grandfather was one of the Norwegian airmen who trained in Muskoka. She first visited Olympia Sports Camp in 2003, calling the experience an unexpected gift that allowed her to connect with a part of her grandfather's story. The documentary is still in its early stages, with filming expected to continue as part of a two-year project, with hopes the finished film will eventually be shown in both Norway and Canada. Explorer's Edge is partnering with Hope Arises Project to recognize Canada's National Day of Truth and Reconciliation. Officials say the two organizations are working together to host a free 10-day event from September 28th to October 9th. They say during the event, led by Algonquin master canoe builder Chuck Commanda, community members will learn how to build a traditional Anishinaabe birch bark canoe. The initiative will also offer two-day package experiences on October 1st and 2nd, giving visitors an opportunity to engage more deeply with the stories, teachings, and cultural significance surrounding the canoe build. More information can be found at thegreatcanadianwilderness.com. Beattie Lane in Bracebridge is going to be closed from 7 to noon today for a culvert replacement. Town officials say a section of the road between addresses 1004 and 1032 will be temporarily closed during the work. They say people can expect dust, noise, and heavy equipment in the area while construction's underway. And the township of Muskoka Lakes is moving forward with the Hannah Park Playground Rehabilitation Project, with construction set to begin today. Officials say the move follows more than a year of community engagement, independent playground inspections, and expert review. They say the existing structure, which is more than 25 years old, had reached the end of its service life and posed safety risks to the community. During construction, the playground will remain closed until further notice, while the surrounding area of Hannah Park will remain open.
0: Sign up for daily and weekly news alerts at MyMuskokaNow.com.
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2: Vladdy Guerrero Jr. hit his first home run at Rogers Center this season. George Springer and Kazuma Okamoto went deep in the same inning as well as the Blue Jays beat up Baltimore 8-1 to get the series win and stay one game back at Cleveland for the final America League wildcard spot. Up next, the Jays host the Tigers with Game 1 tonight after 7. In the NFL late game yesterday, the Giants open up their season upsetting the Cowboys 28-20. And Germany's Alexander Zverev beat American Ben Shelton in the U.S. Open final yesterday to win his second Grand Slam title of the year, winning the French Open earlier this summer.
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2: It is still cloudy out there. We're at 9 degrees, a high of 17 with sun and clouds later this afternoon, down to 5 tonight. A few clouds, and it looks like tomorrow, cloudy starts of showers showed up just before the afternoon and likely going to hang through the rest of the day as we get up to 17 again. 705-789-4464 if you spot a slowdown. Think fast has been the theme to this morning's Nearly Impossible Question. Let's make it quick. The average blank lasts about 45 seconds. We said this question inspired by recent headlines. Let's have a look at the text line. And we got a pair of callers on the line. It is not eye contact. It is not 45 seconds to answer a question. It is not go to the washroom. It is not a tornado. It is not brush one's teeth. It is also not voicemail or phone call. Not a traffic light either. 705-789-4464. Phil on the line. Phil, what is your guess for me this morning?
4: Is it earthquakes?
2: Not earthquakes. No, it has nothing to do with anything in nature. Jason and the kids in the car. What do you got for me?
5: We are going to say a yawn.
2: That's a pretty loud and long yawn.
5: It's still, you know, you yawn pretty long. You don't notice how long you yawn for.
2: I time all my yawns. It is not yawn.
5: Okay.
2: I'm going to give and the kids a clue. It is something you might see on TV tonight.
5: Okay, sounds good.
2: All right, bye-bye. 705-789-4464. Think fast, the theme. The average blank lasts about 45 seconds. It is something you might see on TV tonight. Give your best guess with a call or a text to 705-789-4464. Late night talking. The Moose.

0: Late Night Talking is on the moose. Think Fast is the theme to this morning's nearly impossible question. Let's make it quick. The average blank lasts about 45 seconds. Clue, it is something you might see on your TV tonight, depending on what you watch. 705-789-4464.
1: Is it a commercial?
0: It is not a commercial.
1: Oh, okay.
0: No. Thanks, bud. Yes, it is not a commercial. That is the most popular answer on the text line. It is also not an at-bat. You plan on watching the Jays game tonight. It is not running around the bases. Yeah, it's got nothing to do with sports. 705-789-4464. Your best guess? Let me know with a call or a text. We just played Late Night Talking Head about some talking heads.

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Playing the Payolas on a Monday morning. What's going on? It's Brock. Make it quick. Think fast. The theme to this morning's nearly impossible question. We said, hey, the average blank lasts about 45 seconds. We said it is something you may see on your TV screens tonight. Even though it was still nearly impossible for some, give it up for our brainiacs this morning, able to figure it out. Brandon, Robin, Allie, Dawn, I think Brent, and a few more here. So what was it we were talking about this morning? Again, something you might see on your TV screen tonight. Drum roll, please. Our answer this morning was an acceptance speech, specifically the Emmys, although it's really across the board. Emmys are back on tonight after 8 p.m. on TV screens all over the country. And seeing as there's close to 100 categories, many useless, they're on a tight schedule. Last year, they made it clear that there was a 45-second rule for each speech by laying out a punishment. If you went over, you'd have to donate $1,000. To charity. Now, some people say the time limit ain't right, but I think it should be part of everyday life. Meetings, pointless conversations. You got 45 seconds. You better make it count. With that said, I am being played up right now, so I gotta go.

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12: It is 8:57 on a Monday. It's still cloudy out there, and we're still waiting for mixes, sun, and cloud to show up for the afternoon. 17 are high, 5 are low tonight. And then we're going to get up to 17 again tomorrow with cloudy skies and likely showers by noon. Spot a slowdown. Let us know. 705-789-4464. Acceptance speech. The right answer to our nearly impossible question. They've got a 45-second rule at the Emmys, and they're pretty strict about it. Now, I only have a little bit of time, but I'd like to play for you what I think is the greatest acceptance speech in the history of award shows, courtesy of a man named Joe Pesci. You want to hear it? Here it is. Wow. Incredible. All right, we'll play it for you later. But don't worry, it's coming.

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1: Good morning, I'm Richard Coffin. The Muskoka paddle community raised over $138,000 in support of the South Muskoka Memorial Hospital during a Labor Day weekend tournament at a dozen local courts. Hospital Foundation officials say what began a few years ago with a handful of enthusiastic cottagers has grown into a thriving paddle community of over 200 members. The foundation says the amount raised this year is more than three times last year's record. They say the remarkable growth reflects the generosity of Muskoka's growing paddle community and its commitment to strengthening local health care. A piece of Muskoka's Second World War history is being brought back to life on film. A Norwegian film crew spent the last week shooting a documentary at several locations, including the Muskoka Airport and Olympia Sports Camp in Huntsville, where Norwegian airmen who escaped the German occupation trained during the war before returning overseas to fight. Among those involved in the documentary is Algonquin Highlands Deputy Mayor Jennifer Dayu, whose grandfather was one of the Norwegian airmen who trained in Muskoka. She first visited Olympia Sports Camp in 2003, calling the experience an unexpected gift that allowed her to connect with a part of her grandfather's story. The documentary is still in its early stages, with filming expected to continue as part of a two-year project, with hopes the finished film will eventually be shown in both Norway and Canada. Explorer's Edge is partnering with Hope Arises Project to recognize Canada's National Day of Truth and Reconciliation. Officials say the two organizations are working together to host a free 10-day event from September 28th to October 9th. They say during the event, led by Algonquin master canoe builder Chuck Commanda, community members will learn how to build a traditional Anishinaabe birch bark canoe. The initiative will also offer two-day package experiences on October 1st and 2nd, giving visitors an opportunity to engage more deeply with the stories, teachings, and cultural significance surrounding the canoe build. More information can be found at thegreatcanadianwilderness.com. Beattie Lane in Bracebridge is going to be closed from 7 to noon today for a culvert replacement. Town officials say a section of the road between addresses 1004 and 1032 will be temporarily closed during the work. They say people can expect dust, noise, and heavy equipment in the area while construction's underway. And the township of Muskoka Lakes is moving forward with the Hannah Park Playground Rehabilitation Project, with construction set to begin today. Officials say the move follows more than a year of community engagement, independent playground inspections, and expert review. They say the existing structure, which is more than 25 years old, had reached the end of its service life and posed safety risks to the community. During construction, the playground will remain closed until further notice, while the surrounding area of Hannah Park will remain open.
0: Sign up for daily and weekly news alerts at MyMuskokaNow.com.
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3: Vladdy Guerrero Jr. hit his first home run at Rogers Center this season. George Springer and Kazuma Okamoto went deep in the same inning, as well as the Blue Jays beat up Baltimore 8-1 to get the series win and stay one game back at Cleveland for the final America League wildcard spot. Up next, the Jays host the Tigers with Game 1 tonight after 7. In the NFL late game yesterday, the Giants opened up their season upsetting the Cowboys 28-20. And Germany's Alexander Zverev beat American Ben Shelton in the U.S. Open final yesterday to win his second Grand Slam title of the year, winning the French Open earlier this summer.
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1: I used to wear jeans. 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

0: Our Lady Peace, it's Clumsy here on the Morning Drive. Coming up, Dua Lipa, Extreme, and Madonna. Hey, so hitting the screen tonight, this is the Emmys airing after 8 p.m. Hosts Mariska Hargitay of my bedtime TV show, a little disturbing, Law & Order SVU. But also going down tonight on the local screen is night one of Real Alternatives Huntsville. And we got some passes we're going to give away. Well, we found a way to combine the Emmys with Real Alternatives Huntsville. Now, you're going to have to listen closely, and it's going to come at you quick. That is coming up in a few minutes here, courtesy of myself and our good old friend and former television actress, Mo Kelso. So stay tuned. It's coming up after the forecast.
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0: It's 9:26 on a Monday morning. Still cloudy. We're at 10, high 17 this afternoon, and hopefully some sunny breaks later today. Partly cloudy tonight, dipping down to 5 overnight. Cloudy start to our Tuesday, and some showers arriving just before the afternoon and back up to 17. Showers likely going to stick around throughout the rest of the day and into tomorrow night, but no drop in temperature. Then looks like sun and clouds and heating up to 24 on Wednesday. Coming up, the ultimate test of your BS detector and knowledge of current TV for your chance to score some passes to opening night of Real Alternatives Huntsville. Again, that's the Algonquin Theater.

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7: Hit the small screen tonight, the annual Emmy Awards hitting the big screen in town. It is Real Alternatives Huntsville opening night. And we've got your chance to win passes courtesy of a segment about detecting BS, knowing a little bit about current television, thinking fast, texting fast, and listening fast too. With me to help out with this, she has often been called the Ed McMahon of radio. Sorry, that's female Ed McMahon. Mo Kelso in studio. She knows all about television shows. She's auditioned for thousands of shows. In the past, we've had Mo give us some brief synopsises of Oscar award-winning films or Oscar-nominated films. Yeah. Many people have called you out on that.
8: Oh.
7: But this time around, we want you to review three
8: yeah.
7: Emmy-nominated shows.
8: Ooh.
7: Nominated for an Emmy tonight.
8: Okay.
7: You are going to give three quick reviews in under 45 seconds.
8: Okay.
7: One of them is real. The other two are not. The first person who can tell me which one is the real deal is going to get themselves passes to opening night for Real Alternatives Huntsville.
8: Amazing.
7: Okay?
8: Yeah.
7: The Pit is your first show.
8: Okay, The Pit. It's about a woman who's suffering with mental health, but she has this fantasy world in her mind, and we get to live inside this fantasy world. And she always has a pit in her stomach, thinking that gloom and doom is coming her way. But I don't want
7: to... Sounds depressing. Let's move on to the second one. The Bear.
8: So this takes place in northern Canada, and it's about a bear that becomes a pet. And the bear is the love of the town, and it gets in all sorts of trouble. It's really cute.
7: Final one, Hacks.
8: This is wild. It's a wild ride about a woman, comedienne, And she's up and down in her career, but she's extremely wealthy and some would say a narcissist. And she hires a writer to help her with her career.
7: And that's all the time we have for Mo Kelso. Your job, be the first one to tell us which review is real. 705-789-4464. A round of applause.
8: Thank you. I'd like to thank the Academy.
7: That's all the time you got. So get out of here.

0: Little Lies, Fleetwood Mac here on the Moose. Hey, shout out to Dave Stewart from the vast network of Daves in our area. He was able to be the first one to detect the real review, courtesy of our very own Mo Kelso. It was, in fact, hacks. The other two completely fabricated. All three nominated for Emmys tonight. You're going to check that out. It's after 8 p.m. And, of course, in town, we've got Real Alternative Huntsville opening night, which Dave won some passes to. Starts at 7. If you want to find out more details, have a look at the calendar, see what works for you, what films you're interested in. RealAlternativesHuntsville.ca. We'll have a look at the forecast after the break and hear from Sublime, Strange Advance, and The Police. Stay tuned, but shout out to Dave Stewart. Won himself some passes tonight. One of Real Alternatives Huntsville.
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1: Moose Weather for Huntsville.
0: Well, it's still cloudy out there. We're at 10 degrees, a high of 17 with some sunny breaks later today. A few clouds tonight going down to 4, then tomorrow cloudy skies and foggy as well. Then showers arriving by noon and stick around through the rest of the day. A high of 17. Hey, we got to wrap things up, but before we do, I wanted to share with you, we talked about it earlier, the acceptance speech, right? 45 seconds. That's the maximum now when it comes to tonight's Emmys and really across the board. And I said, if there's one acceptance speech that I like the most, you know, no political BS, didn't go on forever. It's one courtesy of Joe Pesci. I'd like to play it for you now. And here it is. And 3, 2, 1.
10: Well, it's my privilege. Thank you.
0: Short but sweet. Sublime.

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0: Boost weather for Huntsville.
11: Cloudy skies with some sunny breaks later this afternoon. High of 17 today. A few clouds tonight and some fog patches overnight as we cool down to 4 degrees. Cloudy and foggy start to Tuesday with showers arriving just before the afternoon, up to 17 degrees again. Then sun and clouds at a high of 24 on Wednesday.
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0: Boost weather for Huntsville.
11: Cloudy skies with some sunny breaks later this afternoon. High of 17 today. A few clouds tonight and some fog patches overnight as we cool down to 4 degrees. Cloudy and foggy start to Tuesday with showers arriving just before the afternoon, up to 17 degrees again. Then sun and clouds at a high of 24 on Wednesday.

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0: Moose weather for Huntsville.
12: Cloudy skies with some sunny breaks later this afternoon. High of 17 today. A few clouds tonight and some fog patches overnight as we cool down to 4 degrees. Cloudy and foggy start to Tuesday with showers arriving just before the afternoon, up to 17 degrees again. Then sun and clouds at a high of 24 on Wednesday.
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9: Moose weather for Huntsville.
10: Cloudy skies with some sunny breaks later this afternoon. High of 17 today. A few clouds tonight and some fog patches overnight as we cool down to 4 degrees. Cloudy and foggy start to Tuesday with showers arriving just before the afternoon, up to 17 degrees again. Then sun and clouds at a high of 24 on Wednesday.
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1: Good afternoon, I'm Hillary Hilton. The legacy of Alex Kurzweil will distribute $16,000 to support youth mental health and homelessness initiatives across Muskoka. Alex Kurzweil was a local teenager who died by suicide at age 17. Since then, his parents, Leanna and Sean Kurzweil, have organized annual fundraisers to support grassroots charities that help youth struggling with mental health, addiction, and homelessness. This year, funds raised through the annual fundraising dinner and silent auction will be distributed to two local organizations. Mind Aid Muskoka and the Elizabeth Fry Society of Simcoe Muskoka will each receive $7,500. According to officials, $1,000 will be donated to the Legacy of Alex Gravenhurst High School Bursary Fund to help graduates pursue their post-secondary goals. A 36-year-old Huntsville woman is facing an impaired charge following an e-scooter collision in Huntsville. Huntsville OPP responded to the single-vehicle collision on Earls Road around 5:30 Friday evening. As a result of the investigation, the woman was charged with operation while impaired. She was released from custody and is scheduled to appear in Bracebridge Court on October 20th. Police are reminding residents that impaired driving laws apply to e-scooter operators, and operating an e-scooter while impaired by alcohol or drugs is a criminal offense and can result in criminal charges. Police also say e-scooters are not permitted on public roads in Huntsville, as the town has not opted into Ontario's e-scooter pilot program. The Alzheimer's Society of Muskoka is set to launch a third session of its Adult Day program next week. Officials say the program is making a difference for people living with dementia and their caregivers, with continued demand highlighting the importance of accessible respite and social opportunities for families. In the previous sessions, officials say participants have embraced the opportunity to socialize, stay active, and take part in engaging activities, while caregivers have gained time to breathe, recharge, and attend to their own needs. The program is an 8-week session offered on Mondays and Thursdays from 10 a.m. to 3 p.m. at the Pines Long-Term Care Home in Bracebridge. Registration is now open. The OPP is investigating reports of fraudsters posing as customer service representatives from major phone companies. Police say victims may receive phone calls or emails offering account discounts, free phones, or special promotions. According to police, in one reported incident, a victim was convinced to return a newly delivered phone using a prepaid shipping label. The victim later learned the return information was not associated with their phone company and the label had been provided by a fraudster. Police are urging the public to be cautious of unsolicited calls offering discounts, upgrades, or free devices. Anyone who suspects they have been a victim of fraud is asked to contact the OPP or Canadian Anti-Fraud Center.
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0: Miss Sports. The Blue Jays open up their series with the Tigers tonight in Toronto after 7 with the 3-1 Jose Soriano on the mound. The Jays are still a game back at Cleveland in the American League wildcard race. In Monday Night Football, the Chiefs take on the Broncos. Game kicks off at 8:15 in Kansas City.
6: Moose weather for Huntsville.
7: Cloudy skies with some sunny breaks later this afternoon. High of 17 today. A few clouds tonight and some fog patches overnight as we cool down to 4 degrees. Cloudy and foggy start to Tuesday with showers arriving just before the afternoon, up to 17 degrees again. Then sun and clouds at a high of 24 on Wednesday.
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0: Moose weather for Huntsville.
18: Cloudy skies with some sunny breaks later this afternoon. High of 17 today. A few clouds tonight and some fog patches overnight as we cool down to 4 degrees. Cloudy and foggy start to Tuesday with showers arriving just before the afternoon, up to 17 degrees again. Then sun and clouds at a high of 24 on Wednesday.
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0: Moose weather for Huntsville.
13: Cloudy skies with some sunny breaks later this afternoon. High of 17 today. A few clouds tonight and some fog patches overnight as we cool down to 4 degrees. Cloudy and foggy start to Tuesday with showers arriving just before the afternoon, up to 17 degrees again. Then sun and clouds at a high of 24 on Wednesday.
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Love Shack. Baby, Love Shack. 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I got my mind.

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1: 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Today we're looking back at some of my favorite creative pieces I've made over the last year and also listening back to some of my favorite callers. Here's something I made back for Mother's Day. 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
0: Moose Weather for Huntsville.
12: Cloudy skies with some sunny breaks later this afternoon. High of 17 today. A few clouds tonight and some fog patches overnight as we cool down to 4 degrees. Cloudy and foggy start to Tuesday with showers arriving just before the afternoon, up to 17 degrees again. Then sun and clouds at a high of 24 on Wednesday.
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1: 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Today, we're listening back to some of my favorite creative pieces I've made over the last year and also listening back to some of my favorite callers. 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
1: Moose weather for Huntsville.
14: Cloudy skies with some sunny breaks later this afternoon. High of 17 today. A few clouds tonight and some fog patches overnight as we cool down to 4 degrees. Cloudy and foggy start to Tuesday with showers arriving just before the afternoon, up to 17 degrees again. Then sun and clouds at a high of 24 on Wednesday.

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2: Tyler on Moose FM, 105.5. Today we're listening back to some of my favorite callers from over the last year and also re-listening to some of my favorite creative pieces. A little while ago on the show, we were talking about which animal makes the best first pet, and here's what Allison had to say.
3: Two female fancy rats.
2: Why's that?
3: They're very tameable. They're very clean. They're very friendly. You can take them out of the cage and hold them. They will not run away or run around your house. They get a bad reputation being rats, but the little fancy rats are the very best pet I could recommend for kids.
2: Yeah, I've heard, you know, I've definitely heard the same thoughts. People have been like, oh, rats is a pet, but anybody I know that has a rat as a pet loves it.
3: Yeah, they're great. I've had several, and I know lots of people that have had them, and they get overlooked.

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7: Cloudy skies with some sunny breaks later this afternoon. High of 17 today. A few clouds tonight and some fog patches overnight as we cool down to 4 degrees. Cloudy and foggy start to Tuesday with showers arriving just before the afternoon, up to 17 degrees again. Then sun and clouds at a high of 24 on Wednesday.
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2: Tyler on Moose FM, 105.5. Today we're looking back at some of my favorite creative pieces that I've made over the last year and also giving a listen back to some of my favorite callers. So the NHL season is currently over, but back when the Stanley Cup Finals were on, I thought it would be cool if there was a collaboration between Stanley Cups in the NHL. So here's a parody commercial I made for the Stanley Cup. Stanley Cup.
3: Attention, hockey fans and cup lovers. 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Well, now you can.
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5: Before the Stanley Cup, I was just a guy at the ring drinking out of a regular water bottle. Now, I'm walking into beer league like a champion. I still lose every game, but I look incredible doing it.
3: I bet you do.
6: I brought my Stanley Cup to work, and my coworkers asked if I played in the NHL.
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3: Stop being like the Toronto Maple Leafs and bring home a Stanley Cup today.

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0: Moose weather for Huntsville.
12: Cloudy skies with some sunny breaks later this afternoon. High of 17 today. A few clouds tonight and some fog patches overnight as we cool down to 4 degrees. Cloudy and foggy start to Tuesday with showers arriving just before the afternoon, up to 17 degrees again. Then sunny clouds at a high of 24 on Wednesday.

0: 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Today on the show, we're listening to some of my favorite callers from over the last year and also listening back to some of my favorite creative pieces. Since we're right at the start of the school year, here's Karen answering the question, should kids get homework on the first day of school?
1: No. Let the kids have fun with their friends and tell them what they did over the holidays. But my husband was a teacher for over 30 years, and he always gave homework on the first day, and I told him he was a big meanie.
0: I mean, yeah, I feel like every kid gets a little happy when, you know, it's the first day back and they don't end up getting homework. If I was a teacher, I'd do the same thing.
1: But they loved him when he retired. They were also great when he retired. So
0: okay,
1: all the old ones he had that were kids that were married and had kids of their own.
0: Well, that's good. That's good they didn't hold it against him too much.
1: Right.
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9: Cloudy skies with some sunny breaks later this afternoon. High of 17 today. A few clouds tonight and some fog patches overnight as we cool down to 4 degrees. Cloudy and foggy starting to Tuesday with showers arriving just before the afternoon, up to 17 degrees again. Then sunny clouds at a high of 24 on Wednesday.
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2: 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Throughout the show today, we're listening back to some of my favorite creative pieces I've made and also hearing some of my favorite callers from over the last year. Back when DocFest happened, I made a creative piece based on what I think the bathtub phrase would have sounded like if it happened back in the 30s. 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
3: Walter Finch here from Moose FM. Ladies and gentlemen, boys and girls, gather around your wireless sets. We interrupt your regularly scheduled programming for a historic occasion live. Live from Huntsville, Ontario at Glorious DocFest. Today will mark mankind's boldest nautical achievement, the very first bathtub race. After some daring diesel engines were placed on these porcelain powerhouses, we'll see which one of these nimble nautical navigators can complete the course. Why, here they go. My word! Competitor number 3 has deployed a toilet plunger to give him extra propulsion. This is an innovation the boating world may never recover from. Oh, the humanity! Top number 12 has sprung a leak. He's gone from captain to bather in record time. And they're approaching now. Oars are flying and bubbles are bubbling. We have our winner, lucky top number 7. Sir, you've won the first ever bathtub race at DocFest. What are your thoughts?
4: Yeah, can somebody help me move my tub back home? My wife doesn't know I was doing this, and if she gets home and the tub's not there, I'm in big trouble.
3: This has been Walter Finch reporting at the first ever bathtub race, a tradition I hope continues for many years to come.

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10: Cloudy skies with some sunny breaks later this afternoon. High of 17 today. A few clouds tonight and some fog patches overnight as we cool down to 4 degrees. Cloudy and foggy start to Tuesday with showers arriving just before the afternoon, up to 17 degrees again. Then sun and clouds at a high of 24 on Wednesday.
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1: Good afternoon. I'm Hillary Hilton. The legacy of Alex Kurzweil will distribute $16,000 to support youth mental health and homelessness initiatives across Muskoka. Alex Kurzweil was a local teenager who died by suicide at age 17. Since then, his parents, Leanna and Sean Kurzweil, have organized annual fundraisers to support grassroots charities that help youth struggling with mental health, addiction, and homelessness. This year, funds raised through the annual fundraising dinner and silent auction will be distributed to two local organizations. Mind Aid Muskoka and the Elizabeth Fry Society of Simcoe Muskoka will each receive $7,500. According to officials, $1,000 will be donated to the Legacy of Alex Gravenhurst High School Bursary Fund to help graduates pursue their post-secondary goals. A 36-year-old Huntsville woman is facing an impaired charge following an e-scooter collision in Huntsville. Huntsville OPP responded to the single-vehicle collision on Earls Road around 5:30 Friday evening. As a result of the investigation, the woman was charged with operation while impaired. She was released from custody and is scheduled to appear in Bracebridge Court on October 20th. Police are reminding residents that impaired driving laws apply to e-scooter operators, and operating an e-scooter while impaired by alcohol or drugs is a criminal offense and can result in criminal charges. Police also say e-scooters are not permitted on public roads in Huntsville, as the town has not opted into Ontario's e-scooter pilot program. The Alzheimer's Society of Muskoka is set to launch a third session of its adult day program next week. Officials say the program is making a difference for people living with dementia and their caregivers, with continued demand highlighting the importance of accessible respite and social opportunities for families. In the previous sessions, officials say participants have embraced the opportunity to socialize, stay active, and take part in engaging activities, while caregivers have gained time to breathe, recharge, and attend to their own needs. The program is an 8-week session offered on Mondays and Thursdays from 10 a.m. to 3 p.m. at the Pines Long-Term Care Home in Bracebridge. Registration is now open. Real Alternatives is launching its 28th season in Huntsville. The nonprofit film group will screen a selection of Toronto International Film Festival films throughout 2026 and 2027 at the Algonquin Theatre. The first screening is tonight at 7, featuring Once Upon a Time in the Cinema. This season will also feature the Filmmaker Favorites series, four vintage films selected by Real Alternatives committee member and local filmmaker Jordy Sabah, who says he hopes the series will help bring the magic of the cinema experience back to the community. For a full list of screenings and to purchase tickets, visit the Real Alternatives website.
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5: The Blue Jays open up their series with the Tigers tonight in Toronto after 7 with the 3-1 Jose Soriano on the mound. The Jays are still a game back at Cleveland in the American League wildcard race. In Monday Night Football, the Chiefs take on the Broncos. Game kicks off at 8:15 in Kansas City.
0: Moose weather for Huntsville.
5: A few clouds tonight as we cool down to 5 degrees overnight. Some fog patches rolling in. Clouds Tuesday with showers arriving just before the afternoon and likely sticking around throughout the rest of the day, up to 17 again. No drop in temperature for Tuesday night, but we could see some more showers. Then Wednesday looks like a mix of sun and clouds in a high of 24.
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1: Tyler on Moose FM 105.5. Today we're looking back at some of my favorite callers from over the last year and also listening back to some of my favorite creative pieces that I've made. Here's something I put together for World Radio Day. 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
3: Accident northbound on Highway 11. Left lane closed. Take the back roads.
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11: Loose weather for Huntsville.
12: A few clouds tonight as we cool down to 5 degrees overnight. Some fog patches rolling in. Clouds Tuesday with showers arriving just before the afternoon and likely sticking around throughout the rest of the day, up to 17 again. No drop in temperature for Tuesday night, but we could see some more showers. Then Wednesday looks like a mix of sun and clouds in a high of 24.
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7: 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Today we're looking back at some of my favorite callers from over the last year and also listening back to some of my favorite creative pieces that I've made. 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
9: Accident northbound on Highway 11. Left lane closed. Take the back roads.
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0: Moose weather for Huntsville.
11: A few clouds tonight as we cool down to 5 degrees overnight. Some fog patches rolling in. Clouds Tuesday with showers arriving just before the afternoon and likely sticking around throughout the rest of the day, up to 17 again. No drop in temperature for Tuesday night, but we could see some more showers. Then Wednesday looks like a mix of sun and clouds in a high of 24.
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1: Good afternoon. I'm Hillary Hilton. The legacy of Alex Kurzweil will distribute $16,000 to support youth mental health and homelessness initiatives across Muskoka. Alex Kurzweil was a local teenager who died by suicide at age 17. Since then, his parents, Leanna and Sean Kurzweil, have organized annual fundraisers to support grassroots charities that help youth struggling with mental health, addiction, and homelessness. This year, funds raised through the annual fundraising dinner and silent auction will be distributed to two local organizations. Mind Aid Muskoka and the Elizabeth Fry Society of Simcoe Muskoka will each receive $7,500. According to officials, $1,000 will be donated to the Legacy of Alex Gravenhurst High School Bursary Fund to help graduates pursue their post-secondary goals. A 36-year-old Huntsville woman is facing an impaired charge following an e-scooter collision in Huntsville. Huntsville OPP responded to the single-vehicle collision on Earls Road around 5:30 Friday evening. As a result of the investigation, the woman was charged with operation while impaired. She was released from custody and is scheduled to appear in Bracebridge Court on October 20th. Police are reminding residents that impaired driving laws apply to e-scooter operators, and operating an e-scooter while impaired by alcohol or drugs is a criminal offense and can result in criminal charges. Police also say e-scooters are not permitted on public roads in Huntsville, as the town has not opted into Ontario's e-scooter pilot program. The Alzheimer's Society of Muskoka is set to launch a third session of its Adult Day program next week. Officials say the program is making a difference for people living with dementia and their caregivers, with continued demand highlighting the importance of accessible respite and social opportunities for families. In the previous sessions, officials say participants have embraced the opportunity to socialize, stay active, and take part in engaging activities, while caregivers have gained time to breathe, recharge, and attend to their own needs. The program is an 8-week session offered on Mondays and Thursdays from 10 a.m. to 3 p.m. at the Pines Long-Term Care Home in Bracebridge. Registration is now open. Real Alternatives is launching its 28th season in Huntsville. The nonprofit film group will screen a selection of Toronto International Film Festival films throughout 2026 and 2027 at the Algonquin Theatre. The first screening is tonight at 7, featuring Once Upon a Time in the Cinema. This season will also feature the Filmmaker Favorites series, four vintage films selected by Real Alternatives committee member and local filmmaker Jordy Sabah, who says he hopes the series will help bring the magic of the cinema experience back to the community. For a full list of screenings and to purchase tickets, visit the Real Alternatives website.
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5: The Blue Jays open up their series with the Tigers tonight in Toronto after 7 with the 3-1 Jose Soriano on the mound. The Jays are still a game back at Cleveland in the American League wildcard race. In Monday Night Football, the Chiefs take on the Broncos. Game kicks off at 8:15 in Kansas City.
0: Moose weather for Huntsville.
5: A few clouds tonight as we cool down to 5 degrees overnight. Some fog patches rolling in. Clouds Tuesday with showers arriving just before the afternoon and likely sticking around throughout the rest of the day, up to 17 again. No drop in temperature for Tuesday night, but we could see some more showers. Then Wednesday looks like a mix of sun and clouds in a high of 24.
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0: Moose weather for Huntsville.
14: A few clouds tonight as we cool down to 5 degrees overnight. Some fog patches rolling in. Clouds Tuesday with showers arriving just before the afternoon and likely sticking around throughout the rest of the day, up to 17 again. No drop in temperature for Tuesday night, but we could see some more showers. Then Wednesday looks like a mix of sun and clouds in a high of 24.
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11: Moose weather for Huntsville.
12: A few clouds tonight as we cool down to 5 degrees overnight. Some fog patches rolling in. Clouds Tuesday with showers arriving just before the afternoon and likely sticking around throughout the rest of the day, up to 17 again. No drop in temperature for Tuesday night, but we could see some more showers. Then Wednesday looks like a mix of sun and clouds in a high of 24.
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0: Moose weather for Huntsville.
15: A few clouds tonight as we cool down to 5 degrees overnight. Some fog patches rolling in. Clouds Tuesday with showers arriving just before the afternoon and likely sticking around throughout the rest of the day, up to 17 again. No drop in temperature for Tuesday night, but we could see some more showers. Then Wednesday looks like a mix of sun and clouds in a high of 24.
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0: Moose weather for Huntsville.
11: A few clouds tonight as we cool down to 5 degrees overnight. Some fog patches rolling in. Clouds Tuesday with showers arriving just before the afternoon and likely sticking around throughout the rest of the day, up to 17 again. No drop in temperature for Tuesday night, but we could see some more showers. Then Wednesday looks like a mix of sun and clouds in a high of 24.

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12: Moose weather for Huntsville.
13: A few clouds tonight as we cool down to 5 degrees overnight. Some fog patches rolling in. Clouds Tuesday with showers arriving just before the afternoon and likely sticking around throughout the rest of the day up to 17 again. No drop in temperature for Tuesday night, but we could see some more showers. Then Wednesday looks like a mix of sun and clouds in a high of 24.
14: Huntsville's biggest variety.
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4: Moose weather for Huntsville.
5: A few clouds tonight as we cool down to 5 degrees overnight. Some fog patches rolling in. Clouds Tuesday with showers arriving just before the afternoon and likely sticking around throughout the rest of the day, up to 17 again. No drop in temperature for Tuesday night, but we could see some more showers. Then Wednesday looks like a mix of sun and clouds in a high of 24.
4: 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Huntsville.
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